Yeah. 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Out in Route 128 by the power line. It's so exciting there at night, with the pine trees in the dark. It's so cold here in the dark, with 50,000 watts of power. We go by faster miles an hour.

0: remains mercifully.
1: Yes, and neither would you, Derek, this star nonsense.
0: Yes, yes.
1: No, it is a...
0: I'm sure of it.

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He gonna make pretty women jump and shout. 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

27 hours, only 7 days, only 7 months. 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

0: Wow. 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Skyscrapers and everything.
1: Hey, brother. Hey, come here, Slick. Hey, huh? you look hip, man. Hey, you want to make yourself $5, man?
0: Yeah, brother.
1: Look here, run this cross street for me right quick, okay? Run this cross street for me.
0: Hey. What? Huh? I don't know. What? I'm just going across the street.
2: Shut your mouth.
0: Oh, no. What'd I do?
3: Turn around. Put your hands behind your back. Let's go.
0: I'll go.
4: A jury of your peers having found you guilty. 10 years.
0: What?
5: Come on. Get in that cell, nigga.
0: God. Lord.

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You know he went astray. He used to stay away, drive the dreams he had away. He wanted to believe.

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1: Nove, 24.

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Oh well, he's a. Oh well, he's a. Oh well, he's a.